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And I touched your face, narcotic mind from lace, Mary Jane. And

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2: If it wasn't for your maturity, none of this would have happened. If you weren't so

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It's hard to say that I'd rather stay awake when I'm asleep, because my dreams are bursting at the seams.